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1: We've been talking about this video that's going viral. This girl announced that she's getting married on 2/14/2027, which is not only just Valentine's Day, but also Super Bowl Sunday.
0: And now we have somebody on hold who went to a wedding that was the same day as the World Series.
1: Ooh.
0: Curious how that worked out. She joins us next.

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1: This video went viral of a girl announcing her wedding date, which is February 14th, 2027, aka Valentine's Day and Super Bowl Sunday.
0: So, Megan Kirsch, would you go to that wedding?
2: I feel like these people don't want people at their wedding. Like, it's Super Bowl Sunday and Valentine's Day? No. No.
0: Well,
2: that's
0: actually,
2: so entitled.
3: That's a good point. It's like doing the destination wedding. Maybe they're doing it on purpose, hoping that nobody will show up. It'll save them a lot of money.
2: Maybe. I mean, I'm like, who does that and thinks like, oh, yes, everyone will just gladly give up Super Bowl and Valentine's Day?
1: Yeah.
2: I don't necessarily even care about either of those things, and I'm still angry for everybody else.
3: If they do time it up correctly, though, they'll get, instead of having to hire a band to perform at the wedding, they can just use a halftime show as their wedding party.
0: All right, wait, now on to Emily. You feel much differently about this.
4: I think that every girl deserves to have her wedding on the date that she wants. It's like her perfect day. So I say go for it. I think that sounds like a perfect date to get married.
1: Wow. And she did say in the comments of the TikTok that this was like her dream date to have a wedding, and it falls on a long weekend, and she wants the pink and red colors, and this really is her dream wedding date.
3: Did she realize it was Super Bowl Sunday when she said okay to this?
1: Yeah, she doesn't care. She wanted a Valentine's Day wedding. That was her dream since she was a child. That's why she did it.
4: Yeah, I think that every girl should have her perfect wedding date. And if her husband's fine with it, then, you know, I say good luck to them.
0: All right, well, continue the conversation. What are your thoughts? Hit us up on Instagram at VBros.

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1: Ella Langley right there with Choosing Texas at number 5.
0: I legit always forget this song came out in 2018.
1: Wow.
0: Dominic Fike has a big buzz on social now. Baby Doll.

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1: Olivia Rodrigo right there with Stupid Song at number three.
0: We have a new number one from a super talented new artist. Excited to get into that next. After Justin Bieber, Speed Demon, your runner-up, number two.

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1: Playing Are You Smarter Than a V Bro? We got Rachel on the phone. Which brother do you want to play against, Mikey V or Frankie V?
2: I think I'm going to say Frankie V.
1: Frankie V is in the hot seat. The first person to get two questions right will be the winner. Rachel, you get the first question. Rachel, we've been talking about protecting the one and only Julie Andrews. She just broke her own record being the oldest woman to win a what?
2: Oh, I don't know, a Grammy?
1: Rachel, that is incorrect. Frankie, do you want to steal that for a point?
0: Ask
1: just became the oldest woman to win a what?
0: An Oscar.
1: Frankie, you are also incorrect. Julie Andrews just became the oldest woman to win an Emmy.
0: Oh.
1: She's 90 years old. She won the Emmy for her voiceover work in Bridgerton. Point for neither of you.
0: I was doing EGOT in my head. EGOT in my Emmy, Grammy,
1: and
0: Oscar.
1: Again, she broke her own record because last year, at the age of 89, she was the oldest. And now she broke her own record.
0: Right.
1: Over to you, Frankie. Frankie.
3: Another one.
1: Earl Meets World took over Netflix this long weekend.
0: Yep.
1: What NFL player did Alex Earl used to date who's mentioned in the show?
0: Berrios.
1: You know his first name?
0: Nobody cares about his first name.
1: Okay, fine. I'll give you the point. Braxton Berrios.
0: Yes.
1: His jersey says
0: Berrios. That's what matters.
1: Good job. She
0: is caught up over that.
1: Yeah, geez. Yeah. It is drama. 1 point for you, Frankie. It's back over to you. Rachel. Rachel. Taylor Swift and Travis Kelce finally admitted that they've had a dog for over a year now, but Taylor's always been a cat mom. Can you give me a name of any of Taylor Swift's three cats?
2: Oh, no, I can't. I can't. That's so bad. If I just take a shot. Ugh.
1: Frankie?
2: No, I don't know them.
1: Do you want to name one?

0: West Michigan's number one at music station, 104.5 SNX, is Mikey V, Frankie V, and our best friend Gianna. Hey, Tina, are you in a relationship?
1: Yes.
0: Okay, Gianna's in a relationship as well. This is a question for the ladies.
2: Okay.
0: And I'm curious, ladies listening in as well. But apparently, according to a study, if a guy cooks you a nice romantic dinner versus taking you out, he's more likely to, you know, have a great evening, if you know what I'm talking about.
1: If he cooks me a nice romantic dinner instead of taking me out, he's more likely to have a good night, you're saying?
0: Yes, yes, 100%. Do you agree or disagree?
1: I don't know if a man has ever cooked me dinner on a date.
2: Oh, that's sad. That's really sad. I will say early on in my relationship,
1: seriously,
2: I was cooked a nice dinner and it was a great time.
0: It was a great night, yeah.
1: I'm not trying to remember. I'm like, I feel like most of the guys I knew didn't know how to cook.
0: I feel so bad I brought this conversation up to you, my bad.
3: I could confidently say I never cooked for my wife, so...
2: Oh, guys are not having a great time.

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0: They did a study. They have the exact number. 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Are you an overachiever or underachiever? 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
1: Be honest. Do you wash your clothes after wearing them only once?
0: Are you supposed to? Do you argue about this in your house? We are going to break down what you are supposed to do next.

0: West Michigan's number one hit music station, 104.5 SNX, is Mikey V, Frankie V, and our best friend Gianna. Hey, Alexis, do you wash your clothes after wearing them once?
1: I do, and my parents, who do my laundry still, get really frustrated.
0: Wait. I kind of argue about this in my house with my wife all the time. Yeah. I don't like to wash my clothes unless they're dirty.
2: I agree.
3: And it's so funny because good for your parents for still doing your laundry after one wash every time you wear something. But Mikey V is actually on the right track. It's real simple. There's a handful of things that you don't need to wash after one wearing. The last one I mentioned, I think you might want to wash. But according to this list, your jeans, you can wear more than once before you wash them.
2: Yeah. Always. Yep.
3: If you have like a sweatshirt or a sweater, you could wear that more than once because usually the shirt is underneath it, so you're fine.
1: I would say I feel like that soaks up so much sweat, though. Like, I feel like I sweat more with a sweatshirt.
3: You're overthinking this thing. You don't need to wash the hoodies. You don't have to wash your dress pants. You can wear those to multiple weddings before you wash them. And finally, the disgusting one on this list, however, is according to this study, you ladies can wear your bras multiple times before you ever
2: wash
3: them.
2: That's not disgusting. That's true. You can wear your bras multiple times.
3: There we go.
2: Unless you're sweating in them. I will say, there's days that you sweat there, and that's when you wash the bra, but you can definitely wear it. Can you vouch for me here? I can't be the only one, right?
1: I don't know. Maybe I sweat too much.
2: Or maybe I'm disgusting. I don't wash my bras every time.
0: All I know is I'm doing less laundry moving forward, and when I do it, I'm going to Alicia's mom's house.
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4: 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On September 12th, the Monster Energy SMX World Championship Playoffs race into Columbus for the first time ever. 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
0: Laura, why are you smiling?
2: Just got an amazing yoga class and I feel amazing.
1: Oh, wow. My doctor told me I really need to do yoga to calm my nervous system.
0: And I've been having neck pain. Maybe I need to yoga.
1: Let's go, Mikey.
2: Yeah, it helps a lot. Honestly, I can tell a difference.
0: We're turning up the heat in the studio.
1: Yeah, downward dog it.
0: Here we go.
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2: 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I don't know if you saw that clip going viral of Malcolm Todd at his show in Houston, ripping it on the guitar. Like, for real, I did not even know he could play like that. This one's Earrings.

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1: There's like been rumors going around of these two being together. It's Angelina, the new hit Liz, and they eat it up. See, I feel like they like trolling us, but they are cute together. They definitely sing good together, I'll tell you that. Karol G and Bruno Mars still on the new hit list.

song could ever say. We're on all your smart devices. Just say play 104.5 SNX on iHeartRadio. What up, what up? I'm Angelina. The new hit list. Why was this song so perfect for Spider-Man Brand New Day? You know, he's a little depressy, a little stressy. Low-key a stalker, too. Tame Impala, loser.

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1: Army, I told you I saw your request. That was a normal from BTS. If you want to hear something, hit me up. I'll make it happen for you on all socials, at Angelina on air, at new hit list. Right now, Somber, my body isn't ready.

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1: The new hit list, Angelina here. Appreciate you kicking it, discovering new music with me. It's been so real. Leaving you with Ariana Grande, Puddle.

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1: I've got a list here, 11 baby names that have been banned in the United States. Some of these, I'm like, you shouldn't be naming your kids this stuff anyway, but we're going to go through the list next. 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
1: 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Hang on.

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1: These things will be gone in our lifetime. 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That's crazy. We're going to run through this list next.

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1: You ever think sometimes that maybe you're being watched? 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And he's got stories. That's next. I could be-

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It is Colt. 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
1: Have you ever had a situation where you found out that your best friend was disrespecting you to other people? 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

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It's the next West Michigan's number one music station. 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
1: Wow, you're about to meet Danica. She is this week's weirdo, and holy cow, what a character. And you're going to find out what she does on every first date that she's on. She suggests that you do it too, especially women, and we'll go through it next.

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2: Okay, you just met this week's weirdo. She called into Q102 to let us know that on a first date, she demands to see her date's phone. She wants to see what's in that guy's phone. We're getting some text messages in here at 71021. This one says that girl is a nutcase. Another text says that girl sounds like she has a horrible attitude. I don't know. I thought her attitude was actually okay. She was kind of funny, but whatever. Hello.
3: Hey, what's up? How you doing?
2: Hey, what up, man? Do you have something about what Danica just said about checking your phone on a first date?
3: Yeah, I do have something about Danica says. She's a hypocrite. She don't let people check her phone? Crazy. I think it's fine if you want to check their phone, but you got to let people check their phone. That's how you build trust and honesty in a relationship.
2: I mean, that's a good point. I think that's probably the rational response. Her take on that was just that men are more guilty than women.
3: I do think that, to an extent, that's true. But, you know, that's what means she can't be cheating on me. I think it's cool. They just got to check her phone.
2: What are you doing right now?
3: Just sitting in my car listening to you guys.
2: Oh, that's a good point. All right. Hey, we appreciate the call, man.
3: You know it.

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104.5 is the next. What up? It's Colt. GPS is talking. You're trying to find parking. Maybe you're running a little late. 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

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It's Colts, West Michigan's number one hit music station, blasting all through Muskegon. Thank you for having us on. Just can't believe this, man. Metro Boomin wants some.

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3: All right, it is Mojo in the Morning. What do you do when somebody comes to your home and they're afraid of your pets, afraid of your dogs?
4: So I said this earlier when we were talking about something else, but we had Wes's friend, longtime best buddy, and his wife and three kids in town all weekend. Now, they weren't staying with us. They were staying at a hotel like within walking distance, which was really nice. So, but they were still spending pretty much all day with us and all night. And then they would just go back to the hotel at night and sleep. Well, unbeknownst to me, their youngest son is afraid of dogs. And I'm talking terrified of dogs. I have three dogs. Two of them are rambunctious. One of them is in a diaper and 17 years old and is barely, you know, barely walking at this point. But I had no idea that this child was afraid of dogs. And so the first 2 days, it was fine because we had plans outside of the house. And when they did come over for, like, you know, a drink before we went out or whatever, I just had the dogs in their crates. Well, the third day, Sunday, we kind of like divided and conquered the day. They went to the zoo. I had stuff with a girlfriend all morning. Wes had stuff all day. So the dogs had been in their crates for way longer than I even like to keep them in their crates for. So by the time we got home and this family was coming over for dinner that night, I told Wes, I'm not keeping these dogs in their crates anymore. Like, that is so cruel to them. Mm-hmm. So I'm like, the dogs are staying out and they're just going to have to figure this out. So Wes had to basically like sit with this little boy and like show him that the dogs, like, if you just kind of ignore them, they're excited for the first couple of minutes and then they'll leave you alone. By the end of the night, and when I tell you this child was deathly afraid of these dogs when he first saw them, by the end of the night, he's like, Mom, I think I kind of want a dog.
5: Oh, he was good.
6: Good job.
4: Thank God. But I know that the situation doesn't always end like that. And there are adults, because I know them, who are so deathly afraid of animals, dogs in particular. And like, what do you do if that's you? Or what do you do? Like, had I known this, I would have put the dogs with sitters.
3: Yeah. Mm-hmm.
4: And do you know what I mean? I wouldn't have had the dogs at the house.
3: This is like me when I go over to my friends' houses who have little kids. I'm afraid of kids. Put
4: you
3: those
4: guys,
3: kids in
4: he stood there when the
3: right
4: dogs
3: now.
4: Came in and he was screaming.
3: Coach Jamie Thomas was Luke and Joey's coach and Jacob's coach over the years. He was so deathly afraid of dogs. When he would come over to our house, we had Lily at the time. He would go, and Lily would be like, Lily was just a fuzzy, like, whatever.
4: Oh, she was so sweet.
3: So sweet.
4: She was not energetic. Like, she wasn't
3: a
4: jumper.
3: No, Lily was like me. Yeah, Lily, and he would jump on the couch and get up there and get all scared and stuff.
6: If you're afraid of dogs, I think it's always because something happened.
4: Yeah. Like, so he was chased by a dog. Not bitten or anything, but he was chased by a dog. And so
6: that's core memory.
3: Did you say to the parents, hey, I'm taking the dogs out? Or did Wes have to say something to them? Because
4: they came over and the dogs were already out. So I actually didn't.
3: Did they look at you like put the dog away?
4: I don't know, because Wes had like greeted them in the other room and just I could hear him talking.
3: Yeah,
4: you know,
3: with say something.
4: And I think the problem is too their youngest was screaming at the dogs, and I'm the one that does this to the dogs. When I come home from work, I'm like,
6: yeah,
4: and they get so excited. So especially Bo is probably thinking, oh my God, he wants to play.
3: You know, the opposite of this is we have friends who have kids. And they're like almost abusive to our dogs.
5: What
3: like
5: do you mean?
3: They won't stop like trying to pick them up and doing. It's like my dog does not want. My dog is 12 years old or something like that. You know, practically like on its last, you know, years. Don't t- touch my dog. You know what I mean?
5: You don't want to be
6: or
5: picked
6: feed
5: up.
6: Him.
3: And the parents, I have to try to deal with their kids doing it, but yeah. I don't know.
5: I went for a walk yesterday. This lady had a big ass dog. It wasn't a cane corso,
3: like
5: but
3: a thick, beautiful back.
5: That boy was big, bro. Yeah. And she had the tiniest leash. And I, as we're getting closer, I'm like, I don't think she can stop him if he wants me. Like, I'm going to be cooked.
4: But. Or he's dragging her.
5: Yeah. Mm-hmm. And that's another, I've leash. Seen that too, where these dogs just take their owners wherever the hell they want to go and they don't look like they can handle it. I think those are the people you got to watch out for.
3: I saw the opposite of this one. I saw a three-legged dog. And the lady had a thing around its collar that said, "Don't pet my dog." It was like on there. And I'm like, I'm not petting a three-legged dog.
4: Wait, why?
5: Why not?
6: I want a three-legged.
5: That's the one you pet.
3: Nah. I'm afraid it will topple over.
4: Sweet.
5: You gotta knock it over.
3: It's like falls to the side or something.

0: That's, by the way, what that mom was saying of your guys' friends. Who let the dogs out?
1: Damn dog out?
0: What's going on, Nia? How you doing?
2: Hi, happy Tuesday.
1: Happy Tuesday.
0: What's happening?
3: Forgetting it's Tuesday.
2: Yeah, so if you're going to have your dogs out, don't invite me over. Dogs scare me. And it's like Anna said that, you know, maybe something happened, but nothing actually ever happened to me. I'm just paranoid. And I just can't. I just can't be around the dogs. I'm just really scary.
0: Really? So what if they say, you know what, then you can't come over? You're okay with just not coming over, huh?
2: Yeah. And because, wait, can you still hear me?
0: Mm-hmm. Yeah, yeah.
2: Oh, yeah, because I feel bad sometimes when I go to somebody's house and ask them to put away their own, you know, their dog at their own house. But I, you know, I just won't come over if that's an issue. But I just, you know, I don't know your dog. I don't know what he's going to do.
0: I always ask them what their insurance policies are like. Like, when, how much insurance do you have? What's up, Patrice?
4: Hi. Can you hear me?
0: I got you. What's up?
4: Okay. So I work in the animal field. I used to be a vet tech. I just retired a year ago.
0: Yeah.
4: And I run a dog rescue. So what I suggest is either have an area where you can put your dogs up or use a baby gate. So usually what I'll do is I'll put a baby gate in one area of my room so they can still see the dog, but the dog won't come up to them.
3: I wish that worked for me. I have two baby gates.
1: They run them over.
3: I just run them right over.
4: They got different styles. They got high ones, low ones, metal ones.
0: Plus, it's their home.
4: Different styles.
3: I gave up.
0: That is your home. That doggy's home. What's up, Josh?
5: Mojo, you beautiful son of a gun.
0: I haven't heard from you in a while, Josh. What's going on there?
6: Stupid red-haired freak.
0: What's going on, Josh?
5: So we've always had pit bulls and stuff. So we have one of our pit bulls, Zero. My son's best friend comes over, and when they were very young, he got bit by a pit bull way back when, has a big old scar on his arm. I mean, this thing really tore into him. So he was a bit scared of dogs, obviously, for obvious reasons. But he came over, and my dog, Zero, who is normally very rambunctious and hyper, calmed so down and just worked with this kid and literally took her time. And now they're at the point where when they have sleepovers, she'll come and sleep and cuddle with him.
3: No way.
5: He looks forward to coming over. Like, yeah, she took that's her nice. Time and literally was like, gentle with this boy.
0: Oh,
5: it was the sweetest thing.
0: You know what? That is that is nice because I think that pit bulls get a bad rap.
1: They do.
3: For sure. Yeah.
0: What's up, Sarah?
7: Hi. How are you guys?
1: We're good.
0: What's up,
1: Sarah?
0: What's going on?
7: So I was bit by a stray and I had to go get the rabies injections. And so I was terrified of dogs when I first came to the U.S. And I'm a physical therapist. So, and I said, your home guest has to go to people's houses. So it took me a while to get used to the dogs, but I used to request people to put their, you know, dogs either in a room or a basement when I used to go. But then this guy, he sounded crazy right from the get-go. He's like, oh, yeah, don't worry. I'm going to put my dogs away. And he had two Dobermans, and he put them away in the upstairs somewhere. And his daughter was home, and she was upset that I made him do that. And she, when I came home, I was 5 months pregnant. When I came into their house and I sat down, she opened the doors.
0: Oh, jeez.
1: Says sick of
7: And they both ran. They were huge, like scary looking dogs.
0: Oh, my
7: dogs.
0: God. He'd be doing his own therapy.
1: She knew what she was doing.
0: That guy's still limping.
7: Oh, my God.
0: That's crazy. That's crazy that they opened the door.
7: I was 5 months pregnant, and these dogs were all over me.
0: And in that case, when you're, you know, having to do things, you never know what that dog's going to do. Like when I've had physical therapy and stuff like that, if I had somebody come into my house, I'd put my dog away.
1: Yeah, absolutely. Yeah.
7: Right, but there's a lot of people who will say, then you don't have to come over. Send me someone who will be okay
0: that's
7: with
0: fine.
7: My dogs, because this is not your house, that's their house, and so they're going to stay. So then I would refused to go to their house because, I was so terrified.
1: When you got bit by the stray, where he bite you at?
7: This was in India, so I'm from India. Was in India. I was bit by a stray on my ankle. I was 4 years old.
0: Wow. Yeah. Well,
7: It was the
0: Yeah.
7: Sorry.
0: I know. I'm going to tell you, you get bit once, I understand it, right?
8: I was bit on the ankle as well.
9: Really?
0: And a little ankle biter.
8: Yep. What?
9: What were you doing?
7: Yeah.
8: Running around in the yard, and the neighbor's dog just...
3: I was bitten up my boob by a Jack Russell Terrier, my friend's dog, and they ended up having to put him down because he did it to several people.
9: Oh, that's what happened?
3: Not just here.
9: Okay. That's where they went.
7: It's like a core memory for me.
0: I'm sorry.
9: It's a dog.
3: Funny, though.
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0: All right, it is the Mojo in the Morning show. Good to have you here, home of War of the Roses, second date update, the five lies to tell your mom phone scams, the throwback throwdown, dirty on the 30, am I the a-hole? So all of those great things. It's Mojo in the Morning. Shannon and Kev and Anna and Lydia and Bianca and Zach all here with me. I have to tell you guys, we came back yesterday from being away for my brother-in-law's funeral. It was a wonderful celebration of Scott's life. My sister Tracy is in kind of a fragile place, but it's understandable. She was having so much fun being able to spend time with all the family. Yeah. We talked to her twice yesterday on the way home from Chicago, but also talked to her last night. And she said to be around all the cousins, you know, and and the her siblings, like all of us, to have all of us, and then all of her nephews and nieces and her daughters and stuff. It was awesome.
25: It was a nice picture to see all y'all together.
0: We had fun. We had really a really good time. It started with the funeral. So it was a Catholic mass funeral. It was beautiful. First off, the priest. I wish I took a picture of him, and this actually deals with a picture, but the priest was 20 something years old. It gave me hope that the Catholic Church actually has like youthful guys still wanting to be priests. Cause honestly, the churches that I go to, they're all old dudes or guys from Venezuela or something like that. You know what I mean? That they're bringing in from other countries. Cause there's no guys or no people that are wanting to be priests anymore. And he did a great service, and it was really a cool thing. So before the service started, I was a pallbearer. So my brothers, Tony and Bill, and then Jeff Slater, my brother-in-law, Raphael, and then Scott's brother-in-law, Ralph, we all, you know, carried the casket, which ain't light. I'm not going to tell you that it was. It was, and Scott was a little guy, but it's all casket. Like, it's not a lot of person. Okay. My sister, can I tell you what my sister buried Scott in?
25: What?
0: Lululemon shorts and a Lululemon long sleeve.
25: I've never seen a guy buried in shorts. For real?
0: Yeah, they didn't have an open casket.
25: Yeah,
0: because he didn't look good towards the end. He died. Yeah. He had Alzheimer's. Mm-hmm. But she buried him in what he loved to wear.
3: That's dope. I love that.
0: Isn't that awesome? And he's gonna get cremated, I think, anyway.
25: Bury
0: I think
25: me naked.
0: Yeah.
25: Why in the clothes? What I'm gonna do with him?
3: Don't put me in a casket. Cremate me, please.
0: Here's one incident that was crazy. So my brother Bill, I'm going to tell a couple stories about Bill this morning. My brother Bill is not a normal human being.
3: I love him.
25: What do you mean?
3: He's the one who owns the restaurant in Mexico,
8: yes,
3: right?
8: Okay.
0: He owns a restaurant called Tapas Barcelona down in Puerto Vallarta. Barcelona Tapas.
25: Okay.
0: Yeah. He has his right. He wants us to come and do our show down
25: there.
0: We
25: should.
0: He's like, I'll get hotels to sponsor you and stuff.
3: Say
0: whatever.
3: Less.
25: I like Bill.
0: So we're getting ready to we're gonna bring the casket in from the hearse. It was like one of these beautiful like Cadillac, you know, hearses and stuff. And we're gonna, you know, get the thing in and go in a processional down the aisle and stuff like that, where we would, you know, meet my sister and my nieces. And so right beforehand, Bill goes, man, I never get a chance to be with all of you guys because he lives in Mexico. pulls out his phone as we're about ready to see the cans go out.
3: No, no.
0: And goes, let's all get in a selfie.
3: No. No, she did not.
0: Yes. Well, not with the casket, so to speak, because the casket was still inside the
3: hearse. But the timing?
0: We're out in the middle of church. Like, Bill, we can't do that.
3: Did you take a photo, right, though? Dear,
0: we ended up taking a photo. Yes, we took a photo. He didn't share it, though.
8: Really? Everyone's dressed up.
0: Well, you're an influencer.
3: But also, wait until the luncheon.
0: Yeah, okay.
3: You know?
0: We took plenty of pictures at the luncheon, but it was like out in church, he was like, this is too good. This is too good to be true. And it brought up something where I wanted to ask, where are the worst places for people to take selfies? Because I've seen people take selfies, and the funeral might be the worst.
25: That is the worst.
0: But I've seen people at car accidents. Like, I've seen people, like, they're at a car accident, and they're like, let's take a selfie. And, you know, you got the car all like smoky and stuff like that. And you're taking a selfie.
3: For insurance purposes. Or this weekend, I kept seeing all these photos going around of tornadoes.
0: Yeah.
3: And like the people that are the storm chasers and take a photo and there's the tornado in the background. Mm-hmm. And you're like, are you stupid?
8: Get inside.
3: Yes.
0: Here's the thing. Take a picture if you want to take a picture. You don't need to be in the picture. It doesn't need to be like, look at this. You know. And by the way, Bill is going really high, too. Oh,
25: Bill is hilarious.
0: Another place, I wrote down some of these ones. Has anybody ever taken a selfie when they've been arrested or getting arrested? Like the cop is about to come to your window and you're about to get in trouble for a DUI and you're like, look at this. Stick your tongue out.
25: I'm not going to say I have. My mom is a picture taker. She takes pictures of anybody that has anything to do come into her house.
0: Yeah.
25: So there's a plumber. If it's a DTE person, she's taking pictures of them. She sent me a picture of her one time. She went to the visitation of a body and took a selfie with the casket.
8: Why?
25: Yeah.
3: That's a thing.
25: She liked sending pictures.
0: Oh my God.
1: My dad did the same thing. I was at my grandma's funeral and he's like, all right, everyone get around Anna's casket. We're going to do a selfie. We're all taking pictures.
8: It is the last time you'll see their casket.
3: But I don't want to remember them that way.
8: True.
1: I also saw in his camera roll, he had a picture of her like when she was in the hospital too. I'm like, I don't think you should have done that.
0: Mm. Oh my God.
3: Yeah.
25: Nana.
0: 844 Mojo Live, text 95500. The worst place to take a selfie. How about in divorce court? How about you just, there we go. We got a selfie going. How about divorce court right after you get done signing the paperwork? Although, you know what's funny? Is you don't really get to go to a divorce court. Like, they need to have it back.
3: I was going to say, I didn't even go.
0: Yeah.
25: Like how I used to be on TV?
3: Shut up.
0: Yeah. Like, you have to go. Like, it should be the final definitive, you know, hit that gavel down on the. You guys are out of here. Hold on, Judge. Real quick. Take that. What was the other one I thought about, too? There was another one. Did I say emergency room yet?
3: No.
25: No.
0: People in an emergency room. When all of a sudden, like when I was in the hospital and I had my heart surgery, I had nothing to do for like 4 days because they kept me in the hospital for that long. I took more pictures of me sitting in a hospital gown, like and the funniest is the nurse would walk in going, you're supposed to be resting, right. You know?
3: But you know what? I'd rather you take a selfie and post that than the people that just take a photo of their IV arm.
8: Yeah.
3: All right, are you good? So you're in the hospital. Yeah. What's going on?
25: That little bracelet strap.
3: Yeah. What's going on? This is is ambiguous the right word? Like,
0: yeah. Mojo in the Morning Misfit Blind Claudia is on the phone right now. Claudia, can you believe my brother wanted to take a selfie at my brother's funeral?
4: I mean, it being a Mojo family, it doesn't sound too far-fetched.
0: That's right. He's loco in the coco, Claudia.
4: What I wanted to tell you guys, that there was a long time ago, some time ago, where there was a family member that he was actually murdered. And while we were all getting up and saying our last goodbyes, I was over here like just bawling my eyes out. And I look over and one of my cousins, she handed her husband her purse and just had him standing to the side while he was bawling his eyes out, and he was holding her purse, and he was a big, burly guy, burly and hairy and everything. So I was like, oh my God, this is hilarious. Him holding a hand purse, bawling his eyes out. I acted like I took a selfie of myself just to get him in the picture, and everyone was like, what is wrong? I'm like, I'm in tears myself, and I deserve this.
25: I deserve this, Joan.
0: Claudia, I don't know what you're doing. If you're like talking with the phone underneath your shirt or something, what do you got going on?
4: Oh, yeah, I was. I'm sorry. I'm a busy lady this morning. I'm a busy lady. I'm sorry. Did you guys catch that?
0: Sometimes, yeah. Sometimes blind Claudia, we got to tell her to turn the phone the other way and some, have a conversation.
4: No, you don't. No.
3: I love her.
0: Love you, Claudia.
25: God.
0: Hold on. Janine, what's up, Janine?
25: Turn the phone the other way.
5: Hi.
0: Hey.
5: So my uncle died quite a few years ago, and we have an old pastor and a new pastor for our church, and the old pastor is a pastor that we had, like, growing up. So me and all of my cousins and my siblings were walking up with the pastor to lower my uncle into the ground, and we distracted the pastor taking pictures and stuff so much that they had to pull the new pastor to bury my uncle because nobody got our attention.
0: Oh, geez.
3: And what did you do with those photos?
5: So much you missed the end of the funeral. We still have them. They're great pictures. It was our pastor growing up. So
0: it was wild how many phones
5: were
0: ringing
5: with them just
25: during the funeral.
0: During the funeral, yeah, people's phones were going off and stuff and ringing. And they say, you know, they always will before the even procession the person doing the message, say, please mute your phones. People just leaving their phones
25: like
0: on.
25: It's like Paul Glantz at the movies.
0: It's right. You got to have that little warning. Initial K wants to be voice disguised. Hi, K.
6: Hi, good morning.
0: Good morning. Good morning. What's up?
6: Okay, so this one is really bad. My ex-mother-in-law literally took a selfie of the bedroom when her husband was dying at home.
0: Oh,
6: and then
0: God.
6: She posted it and captioned it, his last breath.
0: Oh.
3: Oh, I don't
25: like
3: that.
25: He was in the picture?
3: I don't like that at all.
6: Yeah.
3: That's so morbid.
6: He had them roll him over because he didn't want them to see him dying.
3: Roll him over?
6: Yeah, she took a picture.
25: Did you like it?
6: Like he wanted to be like on his side or something.
0: Yeah, did Kev brings up a good question.
25: Did you like it?
6: No.
25: You got a double tap.
0: Got to give him a heart.
25: You got to give him a heart.
0: I mean, come on. This is his last breath. That's craziness. Hold on. Anna, what's up, Anna?
7: Oh, my gosh. I don't got nothing like that. Goodness gracious. Well, no, I was at my grandpa's funeral a couple months ago, and, like, we're all boo-hoo crying, like, faces swollen, red, and she gets up, and she's like, will you take a picture with me? And I'm like, okay. You know, I didn't know what to do. And then she posted on Facebook, and she's like, we miss you. We miss you so much, Paul. And I'm like, we can miss him without the world
3: seeing
7: what we look like.
25: Yeah, missing in private.
0: Oh, my God. That's funny.
7: It was rough, and it's there for the world to see forever.
0: There it is right there. Hold on. Stephanie, what's up, Stephanie?
9: Good morning, guys.
3: Good morning.
0: What's going on? We're talking about bad selfies.
9: So mine wasn't a selfie. My now ex-in-laws, or my family, their family, they took a full-blown family photo shoot with the casket in the background.
0: Oh, my God.
25: See?
0: I've heard of that happening where people will do a photographer at a funeral. That's crazy.
9: Mm. Oh, no. This was very narcissistic. They wanted to show everyone how good they looked at the funeral.
0: Oh, jeez. Oh, that's my God. Insane.
3: But again, for the luncheon.
0: Yeah.
3: Go outside the church by the pretty flowers.
0: You don't need it.
25: Low key.
9: Think, but no, they need to do it right then and there.
0: Yeah.
25: Has anybody ever been buried with a smile?
0: Funeral home Tom would have to tell us.
3: Don't
0: if
3: they have
0: ever
3: to like sew
0: that.
3: It?
25: Oh, like legit, know. Like yeah. You know.
3: Oh man, I hope they do this to me. Give me
25: a little
3: facelift. A little in there.
0: You're gonna have to have the med spas come.
3: Finally get it done when I'm dead.
0: Paige, yours was at an accident. Is that right? At a car accident?
11: Yeah, my husband and I got into a car accident this weekend, and thankfully we were okay. Yeah. But the police officer drove us home, and we ended up taking selfies in the back of the police car to send to friends as a joke.
0: Now that's okay though. Mm-hmm. Yeah, you're in the back of a cop car. When's the last time or next time you'll be in a back of a cop car? Hold on, Megan, worst time to take a selfie?
12: While pooping.
0: Oh my God.
3: Oh, I've Who's taken many that? Of the, me.
0: Really?
3: I do it all the time.
0: Really?
3: Or who?
0: Send these to
3: my sister.
10: Hi.
0: You send your sister your selfie poops.
3: Yep.
0: Oh my God! Look at
25: her.
3: All the time. It's a good one.
0: Is that? Oh. Is that a grunting face there, or what is that?
3: Yeah.
0: It's coming out.
25: Enjoyment.
0: Wow. Hold on a second. The funeral home. Tom's on the phone. Your question again for Tom.
25: Tom, I got a question for you, man. First off, good morning.
10: Good morning. I felt you guys' kinetic energy calling me this morning.
25: Yeah,
10: so I said, I got to call and see what they want.
25: So, look, question for you. When people get buried, have you ever had someone ask for the deceased to have a smile in the casket?
10: We make our deceased look really good, you guys. They look like they're normal, you know, smiling, not really smiling, but they look good.
25: I don't want, a little grin. I'm like, dude, not showing teeth, but, I want a Joker-like smile. I want to see the corners risen.
10: No, nothing like that, but I've seen, the hardest part is, when it's, 100 degrees and you're out at the gravesite, somebody wants to give a 25-minute speech.
25: What's the craziest thing someone has asked you to do to the deceased body?
10: Everything's been pretty normal, to be honest with you, you guys. It's nothing
0: I'd like to have my arms like this.
25: Anybody ever been buried naked?
0: I hung up with them.
25: Dang, okay. I got questions
3: you
25: randomly.
3: Be the first.
0: Yeah. We should ask see if Tom will give us a tour. I've done that before.
3: No, oh my God. That would be my worst nightmare. No.
0: Hold on. I got to go to Jane's because it's got a star next to it. We'll have this be the last one. What's up, Jane?
12: Hey, so mine isn't a selfie, but my grandma decided to have DVDs made of my grandpa's funeral because she thought for some reason we might want to relive that. And when we opened the DVD, it was my grandpa in his grave on the front of the DVD.
0: Oh my God.
12: In his coffin.
3: Oh, grandma thought of every detail. She wasn't God bless her.
25: She had a budget for the funeral.
0: I didn't even get pictures or any kind of video from my wedding. Grandma's got a DVD of grandpa's funeral. What did she say?
12: Oh, just that we opened it and he was just dead in his coffin right on the front. So
0: that's grandpa.
12: Yep.
0: Pull that thing out at Christmas time. Let's all watch family videos.
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18: It's your home for War of the Roses on Mojo in the Morning.
0: So Beth thinks that her husband is cheating on her. He has a work apartment. Will you explain the living arrangements that you guys have?
20: Yeah, well, we've been together a long time. We live together. We're married. And now he wants to get what he's calling a remote location closer to his work.
0: How far of a commute does he have to work?
20: 40 minutes tops. You know, I mean, I guess maybe sometimes if you're right in rush hour, it might go to 50, but... I mean, come on. You know, it's not like we're going to Morocco here.
3: Is this a new job doable for him? Like, is this?
20: No. Mojo, there's nothing new about this.
25: You got the same commute?
20: No.
0: My commute is even a little bit longer than 40 minutes sometimes. But I will tell you this. I don't think that I would want to have a separate place. Only because... I like my house. You know what I mean?
3: Well, not only that, if this is not a new job for him, then like why all of a sudden does he feel like he needs this extra place?
20: To be honest, but you know, there's something I feel that there's something going on.
0: So do you think
20: might have to do with the new location? Mm-hmm.
0: So do you think that he has a girlfriend or somebody that he's messing around with?
20: That's how I feel.
0: Does your gut tell you that? Does your gut tell you?

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2: Good morning. A crash in Grand Rapids, 33rd Street Southeast at Hotel Avenue. And a reminder of that 131 bridge work, which means eastbound 196 exit 77A to northbound 131 is closed. Same with the Pearl Street entrance ramp to northbound 131. That's a look at your traffic.
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1: Mostly cloudy, breezy, increasingly humid today with a chance of a shower and isolated thunderstorm. Much of the activity will wind down by 3 o'clock. Lift for a high right around 76. I'm Stern to Maine meteorologist Matt Kirkwood, tracking West Michigan's weather.
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0: back in just a matter of moments with Shannon playing the 5 at 6:55 Smarter Than Shannon. Stephanie, get ready, Stephanie. Shannon says she's going to take you down today.
1: I'm taking over here, Shannon. What the heck?
0: We'll play right after Bruno.

0: All right, it is Mojo in the morning. This is going to be a good one today. Everybody in position. 15-time champion Stephanie is back with us. And the all-time champion Shannon is with us.
1: Yeah.
2: In the blue corner.
0: And we are playing a round of What Made It All Famous.
3: It's Mojo in the Morning's 5 at 6:55.
4: 5 at 6:55, yo. 5 at 6:55, yo.
0: Before it was called the 5 at 6:55, and we had that fun little jingle that was playing there just a second ago. This contest used to be called, and it was at the same time every single morning, Smarter Than Shannon. We played every single morning. Matter of fact,
5: played every single morning.
0: Yeah, well, yes. You played. We've been imitated by a million radio stations who have Smarter Than Julie, Smarter Than, I don't know. They have like different versions of this thing. And it's kind of funny because over the years, and I've talked to other radio shows, they say this is their highest rated time of the morning is when they do this contest, similar to us. People tune in for this contest. They were listening to Shannon just beat on listeners. Now we've got listeners beating up on other listeners. Like Stephanie went 15-0.
1: Nice.
0: How many did you go perfect? Was it 6 or 7?
2: It was more than that.
5: It was like 10 or 11. Yeah.
0: Really? You went 11 perfect scores?
1: I know, dude.
0: I thought that it was a little less than that. But
2: it was definitely around 11, 12.
0: Okay.
2: Like
0: all right, well, you're going to have to be perfect today to beat Shannon because I think she's going to be perfect.
1: Oh my God.
0: Or near perfect.
1: Okay.
0: Now, here's the deal. Shannon's the ultimate champion, so she's going to go second. If there is a tie, the tie goes to Shannon. You're going to hate that because I know you won 15. Will you ask Shannon to leave the studio so I can ask you the 5 questions?
1: Okay, Shannon, can you please leave the studio?
5: Good luck.
0: She goes to
1: Thank you.
0: The little phone booth. We have a phone booth here in our building. That's a quiet phone booth. You cannot hear the radio station, nor can you hear anything from the outside in this little booth. It's also the Mojo in the Morning confessional. Here we go. 5 questions. We're going to start with this one. The world is still talking about the Western Michigan ending to their game this weekend. What is Western Michigan University's mascot?
1: Bronco.
0: Question number 2. The Lindsey Clancy jurors are speaking out after the trial ended in a mistrial. How many jurors deliberate a case?
1: 12.
0: Question number 3. The summer box office hit an all-time record making $4.76 billion. What summer release movie was the biggest this year?
1: Spider-Man.
0: Too much time. I can't accept it, unfortunately.
1: Okay.
0: It was after the one. Question number 4. Former Full House actress Lori Loughlin is splitting with her hubby, Massimo Giuliani, or whatever his name is, Giannulli. I think it is Massimo Giannulli. Aside from reality television, how did Massimo gain his fame? She said her answer to how did Massimo gain his fame?
1: Realtor
0: is what we'll accept as your answer, even though you got dumped off that one. And question number 5. Today is Adam Sandler's 60th birthday. In his famous movie, Happy Gilmore, before becoming a professional golfer, what sport did Happy play?
1: Hockey.
0: Let's bring Shannon back from a soundproof area, please. Okay. I'm going to get her out of there. Going exactly.
6: How do you think you did, Steph?
1: Oh my gosh, not good.
0: Shannon.
5: Yes.
0: Stephanie got how many?
6: 3 out of 5.
5: Okay.
2: That was a tough one today.
0: And a swear word. And yeah, she dumb. Said.
1: And a swear word. Oh
0: and
1: my
0: she
1: god.
0: Said,
1: man.
0: She said the brown poopy word. Yes.
5: I did.
0: Yeah.
5: Stephanie.
0: How dare she?
1: I know. Right. It came out. I panicked.
0: Shannon.
1: I'm so sorry.
5: All right.
0: We're going to go with the question. question number one.
5: Why are you scaring me?
0: The world is still talking about the Michigan, Western Michigan ending to Saturday's game. Yeah. You just reported this in your dirty.
5: Yeah.
0: Here's your question. What is Western Michigan University's mascot?
5: The Bronco.
0: Mm-hmm. Yes.
6: 1-1.
0: Question number two.
5: I got a sports question.
0: The Lindsey Clancy jurors are speaking out after that trial ended in a mistrial.
5: Yes.
0: How many jurors deliberate a case?
5: 12.
0: Yes.
6: 2-2.
0: She's got to get the rest of these wrong, Stephanie.
2: Stephanie.
0: This is the first one that Stephanie missed.
1: Okay. Oh, man.
0: The summer box office hit an all-time record, making $4.76 billion. What summer release movie was the biggest this year?
5: Ooh. I'm going to say, oh, crap. I don't even know. Obsession. I don't know.
0: No.
5: What was it?
0: Spider-Man Brand New Day.
6: Yeah. And Steph got it, but she was after the buzzer.
5: Yeah, stepdaughter's going to be so upset.
0: Stephanie took too much time.
6: Score's still 2-2.
5: Sorry,
0: all right,
5: Sam.
0: Here we go. This is where it gets good. Let's hope she misses these next two. And this one's a tough one, too. You missed this one, Stephanie. Question number four. Former Full House actress Lori Loughlin is splitting with her hubby, Massimo Giannulli, I believe is how you pronounce his name. Mm-hmm. Aside from reality TV, how did Massimo gain his fame?
5: Isn't he a fashion designer?
0: Wow. Yes, Massimo. Okay. Yes.
6: Scores 3-2.
1: Yeah. Okay.
0: And for a clean win, today is Adam Sandler's 60th birthday. Yeah. In the movie Happy Gilmore, before becoming a professional golfer, what sport did Happy play?
5: Oh, was he a hockey player?
0: He was! Yeah. There you go!
5: I'm so mad about the Spider-Man question.
0: Oh, she wants perfect.
5: I did.
0: Still! Yeah.
5: Sorry, Stephanie. But I won! Smell my butt!
0: And they stay there! Wow. Shannon's that type. Shannon is the type that gets like an A-plus on her score, but misses one question and gets all upset.
6: 99%.
0: Are you like that with all of your life? Like, is a whole life like that?
5: Pretty much.
0: Oh, man. Well, you know what? Shannon, you are the ultimate champ. Stephanie, you go down into the record books of being a 15-time champion. And if one of these days we ever do like the Tournament of Champions special primetime edition, wouldn't that be kind of cool? You know how they do on TV?
2: Yeah.
0: Primetime Jeopardy or something like that?
2: Yeah, Tournament of Champions.
0: We should
1: already know who to call.
0: Yeah, you better be on it with us. So we have parting gifts for you. And I know that we don't normally have a very good budget when it comes to gifts, but what are we going to give Stephanie for a nice gift?
7: So I have a list of concert tickets.
0: Ooh.
5: Oh, she gets to choose.
7: We have Pitbull tonight, which I don't know if she can make it. We have Bryson Tiller.
0: Okay, all right. Let's get her some concert tickets. Stephanie will give you a choice of that, but I know you didn't do this for the prize. You did it for the fame.
1: Absolutely.
0: Actually, I think that we've had more fun with Stephanie than we have with a 15-time
5: champ.
0: Well,
5: she always brings the energy.
0: That's right. She's got a ton of energy.
1: Well, I mean, just get me a job then. That's all I'm trying to say.
0: All right. All right.
1: See you guys soon.
0: Professional 5 at 6:55 swearer after today. Yeah, I had a dump. My first dump of the day. All right, hold on 1 second.
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0: Hey, we're going to do the 5 lies to tell your mom phone scam, but first, let's play a throwback. I got 3 songs, and I'm going to let all you guys pick, and I am hot. I don't know why I'm so hot. Is
6: it's
0: it hot,
6: hot in here?
5: Oh, no, don't touch anything. I'm actually kind of chilly.
2: I feel pretty comfortable.
0: I'm taking off this guy because I am sweating my balls off.
2: Was that 5 at 6:55? It was a nail bite.
0: It was intense, wasn't it? All right, here we go. Zach, come on in studio, buddy. I need your vote. Your vote counts. It's election day here. Which of these 3 songs are we going to play this morning? Should we play A?

0: Me, which one are we going to play? Real quick, LaVita wants to make a comment on Five Lies. What did you want to say, LaVita?
1: Mojo, I love you, but you sound so creepy.
0: Come on.
1: I was so bad for that woman. Yes.
0: I was the nice guy in the...
2: A little creepy.
0: In the vault, so you're not getting a vote. All right, I'm moving to the next caller, sir. Thank you. Appreciate you listening, and have a great day, LaVita. All right, let's go to this... Remember, we got to count them. So here's vote number one. Five call says it all. James, you're call number one. What are you saying?
3: The only way you would pick Ja Rule over Chelsea is you got to be a scrub.
0: All right. One for no scrubs. Karen, what do you say?
4: I'm going with A.
0: All right. She's like saying A. I thought she was saying hey. All right, we got tie now between no scrubs and always on time. Let's go to Christina to break the tie, Christina.
5: On TLC, no scrubs.
0: Ah, boo. Take that vote back. Michael with the next vote. What do you say, Michael?
6: TLC, baby.
0: Screw you. All right, we lose. We lose. I lose again. Martin, what was your vote? You're the fifth vote. Who would you vote for?
7: I'm going to have to hang with Anna. We're going to go no scrubs.
8: No, that's right.
0: All right. Well, in that case, let's not even play the song. All right, speaking of Anna, by the way, Anna witnessed a crime yesterday. We will explain, and we'll do it right after TLC.

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2: It is time for the Throwback 3 Middays with Mike, stepping in right after Mojo in the morning. I don't know that this is a throwback, but it got voted as it. It's 104.5 SNX, Halsey, Bad at Love, kicking it off.

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West Michigan's number one hit music station, 104.5 is the next. It's Middays with Mike, your final throwback three song. Lady Gaga, Poker Face. We got Story Wars coming up next. You became the internet.

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Football is back tonight. So happy. Patriots and Seahawks, neither team that I care about unless it's for fantasy football, but that just means that the Lions play this weekend. You can hear the Lions games on our

0: all the loved ones of mine that have passed over the years, from my mom and dad to Chelsea's grandfather and now Scott. I just wonder what heaven is like. You know what I mean? Like, I wonder what they're...
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0: 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When it comes to a relationship, what is something you should always remember?
1: 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We're actually taking off for a weekend or whatever.
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104.5 at Cinex, West Michigan's number one hit music station. It's Schmitty. Look at us. We're kind of doing it. I think it is very problematic that it rained all morning and we were still expected to get up and be functioning adults. But here we are. I'm going to reward you because I've got your last shot at Pitbull.

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have $5,000 up for grabs with the new secret sound. Oh, I wish I knew it. I wish I had any idea. I'm so bad at this game. Wake up tomorrow, 6:30 with Mojo in the Morning on SNS.

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I can't.

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Listen, my heart is with you, Broncos fans. The NCAA saying it cannot, according to the rules book, overturn U of M's win over Western last weekend. I kind of wish that was something we could pull at work, too. Like, you can't overturn us.

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1: 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What's up? It's Schmitty. It's a Wine About It Wednesday. Time to vent. And I was curious whether I was going to get this talk back on our iHeartRadio app in September or not until October, but it's happened. 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
2: Here's my unpopular opinion. 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Oh my God. It is the worst flavor. First of all, it's not even real. What pumpkin is that color? It's like a yellowy orange. I hate the smell. I hate the taste. Everybody gets so excited about it. They even have a fog machine that's pumpkin spice scent that
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I did actually do a shopping search for a pumpkin spice fog machine. 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
1: okay, it feels like my entire algorithm is about the NFL regular season officially kicking off tomorrow. 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
4: 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This is called Serena Joy. 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
1: That final line, "Everything is just fine," needs to be Olivia Rodrigo merch. That was Serena Joy by Olivia.

excitement over the announcement that Bryan Cranston is coming for Art Prize in GR this year. But we keep talking Breaking Bad. Give the man his flowers. It was always Malcolm in the Middle for me. 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

104.5 SNX. It's Schmitty. Instagram, TikTok. It's Schmidt in the Mid. Am I the only one who just has the most awkward moments around people? I mean, if I know you, for some reason, here's the deal. School pickup has just turned into such a problem for me because I wake up every morning to do two morning shows on top of this one. So I get up at about 3 a.m., which means I nap every day. And now that both of my kids are in school full time, it's positively glorious. But yesterday, I slept late. So I'm rolling out of bed. I'm still half asleep, look like trash. And I get to school pickup, and it's like so much is happening that's over.

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1: Whoa, okay. 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
1: I mean, if you're going to Sabrina Carpenter's house, one, that's a flex. 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
1: So we got The Weeknd with Playboi Carti, which is their God-given names, by the way, right out the womb. They were like, oh my God, you're The Weeknd. Oh, you're Playboi Carti. Okay, timeless. Here we go.

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1: Somebody was asking Taylor Swift about the lyrics on the song, and she was like, well, it is a song about toys, so like it's not that deep. 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
1: Wait a minute. How much are you paying for college?
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1: Okay, a couple of things. One, dropout. 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

shit. 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
1: Let me ask you this, though. Who is the most unreliable person you know?
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1: You're the unreliable person in your life?
2: Yes.
1: Yeah, I can see that. I mean, you're literally at work, not doing work, and calling me instead, so...

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What up? It is Colton. 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
1: So you're pulling out of the hospital. You get done with work as a nurse.
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0: 16 hours?
2: 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I am so serious.
1: And here I am. 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Meanwhile, you're working two-thirds of the day doing the Lord's work.
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104.5, SNX, I'm Colt, and we are not always great at answering the phone. All right, my bad. 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
1: Pretty crazy. Such a short week after the long weekend. It's already Wednesday night.
0: Halfway to the weekend once again. And when you get home tonight, we got the playlist for you inside, too. 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
1: Going to the movies is not dead, like some people say.
0: Okay.
1: So many people are going to the theater, so much so that theaters across the whole country have made over $4 billion in sales just from May through August. This is like the highest numbers they've had since 2013. But the thing is, it's not even just because there's like good movies out right now. It's because people are ordering, even if they're staying home, popcorn for takeout.
0: My wife all the time will say, I just want popcorn from the movie theater, though.
1: I do it all the time, specifically AMC. Like, yeah. They sell these giant bags. Have you seen them before?
0: Oh, yeah.
1: They're huge, like the size of
0: like
1: me.
0: Life size.
1: Yes, bags of popcorn for like $25. People are door dashing that, picking it up from the theater to go then stream a movie at home. But it is like almost single-handedly saving the theater.
0: And I love that because I have so many memories growing up, going to the movie theater with my grandma or our grandma.
1: Yeah.
0: And I feel like getting out of the house and watching a movie in the movie theater is a whole nother experience. And yeah, the popcorn.
1: Oh my God. It's perfect. I still do it all the time, but I indeed do also order the popcorn to eat at home. So.
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3: Thank you for the call, Squirrel, and I'm sorry again. 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You know what I mean? Like, I wonder what they're...
0: Hey. 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

0: kennel. 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

0: 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Alana, have you ever dry bagged somebody?
1: I have no idea what that is.
0: Dry begged? Yeah, dry begging. Dry begging. So people do this often in relationships, and it's a term called dry begging. It's when you kind of hint upon something to your significant other. So maybe it's like, man, I really wish, you know, I didn't have to walk the dog by myself all the time, hoping that your boyfriend might take the dog for a walk. Or like, man, every time I come downstairs, there's always dishes that I have to clean. So you're doing these little dry begging hints, trying to get your special somebody to step in and step up to the plate.
2: Wouldn't it be awesome just like wake up on a beach one day?
3: I literally said that this morning. I'm not even joking.
1: I've not done that. I'm pretty
0: You've
1: blind.
0: Never dry begged for a while. Are you in a relationship?
1: No, I have a crush on somebody.
0: Okay.
3: Yeah. Listen, if you get in a relationship, you will be dry begging. It's inevitable.
0: Her dry begging is, I wish I'd have a boyfriend someday.
1: I'm going to try that.
0: Say it directly to his face.